You met me in LES playing pool. You held the copper cup as you chugged that Mexican mule. Recognized danger, still fell in love like a fool, 'cause it was worth the risk. You're the exception, you weren't the rule.

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Where the heart of summer lives. Give up to Bobby Man.

in time. Ultimate Tom. Bad man, I take ultimate. Go away. You have a steer.

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1: Ndalo, para se të blesh, dëgjo këtë. 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

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I remember the weight of sound on my chest, the heat on my skin. Breath getting shorter, smile getting real. No past, no future, just pulse. My body knows this place, even if my mind forgot. I do remember the night.

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Hey Albania, this is Dimitri Vegas and Like Mike, and you're listening to our weekly radio show on Radio 1. No past, no future, just pulse. My body knows this place, even if my mind forgot. 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